0: The COVID-19 pandemic threatens millions. Courageous health workers are risking their lives to protect us all, but many don't have the supplies and support they need. Over the past 60 years, Project Hope has trained and equipped health workers in over 100 countries. Now, as the pandemic spreads, Project Hope is expanding its work in the United States and around the world. To learn more about Project Hope's coronavirus response, visit projecthope.org, sponsored by Project Hope.
1: Estás escuchando Aftersight. Esta grabación está destinada solamente para personas ciegas y